0: 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FM Palloon Groove in the City. 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New York, London, Tokyo, and Paris on a daily basis. Now feel the groove of the city with cool music.
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0: Did you have a song that made you feel better? Groove in the City is a music program that continuously airplays the latest hit songs from four cities around the world. New York, London, Tokyo, and Paris on a daily basis. See you next time.

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1: けれど、どうせなら楽しい方がいい。毎日が君の物語。今日はどこへ出かけようか。輝く自分を想像してみて。

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Paloon. Traffic information.